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And democracy is not perfect. But we have never had to put a wall up to keep our people.

no sound like hit sound. 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
3: I've heard people say that too much of anything is not good for you, baby. But I don't know about that. There's many times that we've loved and we've shared love and made love. It doesn't seem to me like it's enough.

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2: What you are about to witness is scientifically authentic. It is just one step ahead of present day reality and two steps ahead of present day sexiness. Prepare yourself to attempt to conceive an inconceivable outer space adventure. Brace yourself for something so fantastically fantastical, you'll soil yourself from intergalactic excitement. Get ready to...